0: It's Kendra with completely random and useless information for your Sunday night. Did you know that the two dots above a vowel, like in the word naive, actually indicate that the two adjacent vowels are separate syllables? So that's where, you know, like in naive, the I should be sounded separated from the A. Naive. That's what those two dots are telling you to do. There's one volcano in the world that doesn't have red or orange lava. It's in Indonesia, and its lava is bright blue. And then finally, how many student athletes in America? Parents named them ESPN. 25! 25! The highest profile one is a Bowling Green University linebacker named Gideon ESPN LeBron. I don't know if I'm saying his last name right, but his family actually pronounces it Espen. Espen. Why did they do that? I don't know. Random, useless. You're welcome.
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0: Kendra, here is a question for you today. Does a layover at an airport count as visiting a state? I'd never thought about that because to me, yes, it does. I was in that state. I visited it. They asked this question online and a lot of people had different definitions of what visiting a state means. So what does it mean for you? Like, for instance, like I went to Michigan when I was younger, but my husband and I started this thing where we're visiting the states together and we have like this big map and we put pins in it. It's a whole thing. Okay. But we flew in and had a layover in Detroit, Michigan. We counted it. Michigan, done. I want to go back to Michigan, but I'm just saying, done. So does a layover in an airport in a state count as visiting? What's your definition of visiting a state?
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7: Cloudy tonight with a low of 69. Chance for storms tomorrow, 90. Partly cloudy skies. Chance for thunderstorms tomorrow night. Lows dip down to about 64. Mainly cloudy skies. Chance for showers Tuesday with highs in the upper 70s. Chance for thunderstorms and highs in the mid 70s on Wednesday. In the SAM 103.9 Weather Center, I'm meteorologist Ray Miller. Currently 75.
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0: Yes, Kendra, let me ask you this question. Did you know that you could permanently have your eye color changed? This is a real plastic surgery that is offered now. It is also the number one riskiest plastic surgery. I did not know until the last couple of months that this was even a thing. I saw a TikTok of this girl. She had beautiful brown eyes. They matched her complexion so well. Beautiful girl, but she wanted blue eyes. And so this doctor gave her blue eyes and they recorded the whole thing, including her reaction. And you could see it in her face that she was like, what have I done? Because the blue that they made it, she looked like some of those zombie movies where people have like turned that color blue. That's what color he made her eyes. I felt so bad for her. I really felt so bad for her. And just keep, if you're like, I hate my eye color, keep in mind 92% of patients that do this plastic surgery have complications, including blindness. So if you hate your eye color, please just get color contacts, okay? Do not go to this extreme. Wow. I feel bad for that girl.
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1: 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Talk big t-shirt, Billy. 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

0: Back, I'm stylish. Talk big t-shirt, Billy. Watch on my wrist, but I want that diamond. 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
1: Skidra, I hope you're having a great night. How's your weekend gone? Mine's been pretty good. Are you looking forward to this week? We're almost done with summer. I'm looking forward to that.

0: It's Kendra. Well, the official paint color of the year has been named for 2027. How are they jumping ahead on this? Okay, that doesn't matter. Kendra, focus. So the official paint color of the year for next year is, if I could do a drum, I'm doing the drum roll. It's celery. Celery. Celery. It looks exactly the way you think it would. Mm-hmm, mm-hmm, mm-hmm. I don't know how they got to that one as being the paint color of the year, but they did. But it goes like
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7: Cloudy tonight with a low of 69. Chance for storms tomorrow, 90. Partly cloudy skies. Chance for thunderstorms tomorrow night. Lows dip down to about 64. Mainly cloudy skies. Chance for showers Tuesday with highs in the upper 70s. Chance for thunderstorms and highs in the mid 70s on Wednesday. In the SAM 103.9 Weather Center, I'm meteorologist Ray Miller. Currently 75.
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0: It's Kendra. They asked different age groups how they felt about AI and who, like, which age group was the most worried about AI. The group that was the least worried about AI was like Gen X. And I was like, okay, okay. My biggest thing now, and my husband also, and you know, we're in our mid-50s, is we'll constantly go, that's got to be AI. Like, now it's hard to know. Am I the only one? Like, I mean, constantly, like, we'll scroll through, like, a reel or a TikTok or something, and we'll be like, that can't be real. That's got to be AI. And it doesn't always label it. And so we don't always know. And so, oh, that I wonder about the future on that. Am I the only one that struggles to know if it's real or AI now?
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6: Partly cloudy tonight with a low of 69. Chance for storms tomorrow, 90. Partly cloudy skies. Chance thunderstorms tomorrow night. Lows dip down to about 64. Mainly cloudy skies. Chance for showers Tuesday with highs in the upper 70s. Chance thunderstorms and highs in the mid 70s on Wednesday. In the Sam 103.9 Weather Center, I'm meteorologist Ray Miller. Right now, 73.
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0: It's Kendra. It's already time for me to go. Feels like I just sat down. We just started hanging out. They're kicking me out the door. I got to get out of here. Have a wonderful week ahead. I'll meet you back here next weekend. Okay? I'll see you then. Tame Impala and Jenny coming up next with Dracula. Bye. Love you.
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6: Lows dip down to about 69 overnight under partly cloudy skies. Sunshine mixed with clouds at times again. Monday, chance of thunderstorms. Daytime highs approaching 90. Mainly cloudy skies expected Monday night. Chance for storms. Lows dip down to about 64. In the SAM 1039 Weather Center, I'm meteorologist Laura Lockwood. Right now, it's 73 degrees.
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13: Lows dip down to about 69 overnight under partly cloudy skies. Sunshine mixed with clouds at times again. Monday, chance of thunderstorms. Daytime highs approaching 90. Mainly cloudy skies expected. Monday night, chance for storms. Lows dip down to about 64. In the SAM 103.9 Weather Center, I'm meteorologist Laura Lockwood. Right now, it's 72 degrees.
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0: If Ernest Hemingway was alive today, would he say this to you?
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11: Lows dip down to about 69 overnight under partly cloudy skies. Sunshine mixed with clouds at times again. Monday, chance of thunderstorms. Daytime highs approaching 90. Mainly cloudy skies expected Monday night. Chance for storms. Lows dip down to about 64. In the SAM 103.9 Weather Center, a meteorologist, Laura Lockwood. Right now, 71.
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I just couldn't see it. 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
11: Lows dip down to about 69 overnight under mainly clear skies. Sunshine mixed with clouds at times. Monday, chance for storms. High temperatures reach up to 90. Chance of thunderstorms Monday night. Lows dip down to about 64. Overcast skies. In the SAM 103.9 Weather Center, I'm meteorologist Laura Lockwood. Currently, it's 72 degrees.
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8: Lows dip down to about 69 overnight under mainly clear skies. A blend of clouds and sun Monday. Chance for storms. Highs level off around 90. Cloudy skies expected Monday night. Chance for storms. Lows level off around 65. In the SAM 103.9 Weather Center, I'm meteorologist Laura Lockwood. Right now, 71.
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8: Sam 1039.
9: Chance of thunderstorms today. Otherwise, sunshine mixed with clouds at times. Daytime highs approaching 90. Chance of thunderstorms with fog and spots tonight. Lows dip down to about 65. Overcast skies. Chance of thunderstorms tomorrow, 80. Overcast. In the SAM 1039 Weather Center, I'm meteorologist Laura Lockwood. Right now, 72.
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0: Well, yeah, I was sound asleep. The alarm went off, and boom, here I am. I don't know. It's another Monday, kicking off a brand new week. What is today? September 21st. There we go. I think today, my friends, is the last full day of summer. Is that correct? If you've made any summertime plans, well, you better hurry. You've got less than 24 hours to do it. Today is National Pepper Jack Cheese Day. I think I have a pack of that in my fridge somewhere, in the back. I think we got it several months ago. Is it still good? I don't know. Could have mold on it by now. Today is National Chai Day. Apparently, that's a tea from India. It's Earth, Wind, and Fire Day. You may want to pull out your old 8-tracks, cassettes, albums, whatever. They had a song called September. Remember that one? 1978? They talk about the 21st night of September. Yeah. Today is National Pecan or National Pecan Day. Or I should say National Pecan Cookie Day. It's also National New York Day as we honor the 11th state in the Union, New York. And there we go. That's what we're celebrating on this 21st day of September. We got everything lined up. We got the forecast on the way. We'll check out some news. The Morning Show being brought to you by Don Franklin.
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11: chance of thunderstorms today. Otherwise, sunshine mixed with clouds at times. Daytime highs approaching 90. Chance of thunderstorms with fog and spots tonight. Lows dip down to about 65. Overcast skies. Chance of thunderstorms tomorrow 80. Overcast. In the SAM 103.9 Weather Center, I'm meteorologist Laura Lockwood. Right now, 70.
0: All right, looking outside this morning, we do have clear skies, but the weather guys are saying we could see some severe weather today, so keep an eye on the sky. Be weather aware throughout the day. Some of these storms could be severe. 38% of Americans admit, and you're probably admitting this morning, that they are bad at mornings. Is that you? 38%, that's almost 4 out of 10 of us say, I suck when it comes to morning times. The average person gets out of bed later than they had planned 8 times a month. Oh, I'm going to set my clock now for 6 o'clock in the morning. I got to get up. Clock goes off at 6, you reach over, hit the snooze, hit it again. Next thing you know, it's 6:30, 6:45. You're running late now. 10% of people, it's more than 20 times a month. 20 times a month. They sleep later than they should have. Now, when you sleep too late, what happens? Like I said, you're running late now. 41% of the people say a late start means they might have to skip breakfast, skip a shower. You show up all stinky. For the people in the survey, 43% say they use an alarm clock to wake up in the morning, with the average time of the first alarm beginning at 6:33. It may start at 6:33, but that doesn't mean you get out of bed, right? So this morning, did you jump right up, get ready to go? Maybe not. 6:23, we got news coming up. We'll check that out. The Morning Show, being brought to you by Don Franklin.

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0: All right, coming up in a few minutes, we got our first look at local news for a Monday morning. Well, like I said, today is the last day of summer. We kick off fall tomorrow. Yes, summer's about gone. Also, like I said, if you got some big plans for the summer, oh, I'm going to do this and I'm going to do that this summer. Well, you got less than 24 hours to do it, people. You have procrastinated till the final minute. Now, with that all being said, fall time will eventually run right into winter time, and that eventually runs into, yes, you got it, Christmas. Holiday spending is expected to fall by 5% this year. Why? Because we don't have any money. I put $60 worth of gas in my Bronco the other day. $60. $4.09 for a gallon of gas. $60, barely got it filled. Holiday spending is expected to fall by 5% this year. Gen Zers, people in their 20s and 30s, plan to cut back on holiday spending by 23%. Yes, they ain't got no money. 25% of Gen Zers say their financial situation is worse than last year, as more Americans will spend deliberately and prioritize value. In other words, you may be getting a gift from Goodwill this year. Nothing wrong with that. Nothing wrong. Inflation, job insecurity, new financial responsibilities are the big reason. Gen Zers also say that retailers are missing the mark with them. You're not selling what they want. Now, millennials and Gen Xers will keep their budgets nearly the same as last year. Meanwhile, we can tell who's got the money. Baby boomers are expected to spend 5% more than they did in 2025. Yeah, got that money. 635, The Morning Show, being brought to you by Don Franklin.
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9: In the newsroom, I'm Bo Beecraft. A 12-year-old Laurel County girl reported missing over the weekend has been reportedly found safe. The sheriff's office says Jaslyn Lachey Weaver was located Sunday after being last seen late Saturday night near Kentucky Highway 490 just north of London. Laurel County Emergency Management worked on the search, and officials confirmed shortly after noon yesterday she was safe. No additional details have been released about where or how she was found. London is prepping for one of Kentucky's largest celebrations as the World Chicken Festival returns this weekend for 4 days of food, music, and family entertainment. Held each year during the final full weekend of September, the festival celebrates Laurel County's connection to Colonel Harlan Sanders and the beginnings of Kentucky Fried Chicken. More than 50 local nonprofit organizations benefit from the annual event, with the festivities taking place throughout downtown London. With news, I'm Bo Beecraft.
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13: Chance of thunderstorms today. Otherwise, sunshine mixed with clouds at times. Daytime highs approaching 90. Chance of thunderstorms with fog and spots tonight. Lows dip down to about 65. Overcast skies. Chance of thunderstorms tomorrow 80. Overcast. In the SAM 1039 Weather Center, I'm meteorologist Laura Lockwood. Right now, 70.
0: Keep an eye on the sky today. We could see some severe weather. Those storms could be a tad bit nasty, even though we can use the rain. Watch out for them, though. Like I said, severe weather is a possibility throughout the day. I've got a couple of friends who have weddings planned for this fall. A few of them, I think, are going to get married around Christmas time. And as we all know, going to a wedding, it's expensive. It's expensive. I mean, you may not even be in the wedding, but it's still going to cost you. Why? Because you got to buy wedding gifts. These people want money. Now, according to a new survey, 41% of people have given something from their own home as a wedding gift. I mean, look around your house. You got something you don't want? Hey, what about that plate over there that's sitting on the table? We don't want that anymore, do it? Nah, wrap it up. We'll give it to them. Kind of clean it up a little bit, hand it to them. 20% have signed their name on another guest gift without contributing to it, which is kind of crappy. 1 in 10 have lied and told a married couple that their wedding gift was on the way when it actually wasn't, and they haven't even bought it yet. Oh, yeah, it's in the mail. People only want to spend an average of $70 on a gift, but when it comes to their own wedding, they think you, my friend, should spend $80 on them. 7% of us would prefer not to give gifts at all. Why? Because it's a lot of stress, and we don't want to overspend. And to be honest, we don't want to buy you anything. We love you, but we don't want to spend money on you. Now, 10% of people say they don't like wedding registries in the first place because they don't like being told what to buy. So there we go. You got a wedding coming up. It's going to cost you. Whether or not you're in that wedding or not, it's going to cost you money. We got news on the way. We'll check that out. Top of the hour morning show being brought to you by Don Franklin.

0: Sam 103.9, we're 13 minutes away from the top of the hour. Got local news coming up in just a sec. We'll check out that forecast. Once again, keep an eye on the sky. Could see some severe stuff today. Use a little bit of rain, though. I'm not going to complain about the rain, but some of these storms could be a tad bit nasty. I'm a strong believer in that everybody deserves to be treated basically the same. Men, women, I don't care who you are, what color you are, blah, blah, blah, blah, blah. Everybody deserves to be treated equally. Now, as we all know, women have been trying for years to get equal rights, and they should, and they should. Women should be paid as much as a man does to do the same job and whatever. However, there is one area that women's equality hasn't quite reached yet. According to a new survey, only 2% of women say it's sexist or makes them feel uncomfortable if a guy pays for a date. Did you hear that, guys? 98% of women say it's okay if you want to pay for a date. Only 2% say it's sexist or makes them feel uncomfortable if you pay for it. 58% say it scores the guy bonus points if you pull out that wallet, pull out that card, that dollar bill, whatever, and pay for everything. Yeah, you get bonus points. Did you know that, guys? 6 out of 10 women say, yeah, we're going to put a mark up there. You'll probably get a second date. Now, for what it's worth, 9% say if a guy pays for a date, they say that they will pay for the next one. We shall see. So, in this world we live in, they want equal rights. But when it comes to paying for that date, they still expect you to pay for it, guys. Yes, they do. The Morning Show being brought to you by Don Franklin. Got that forecast coming up. Stay with us.
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channel to channel to channel, watching two or three games at a time, but not anymore. Streaming kind of sucks when it comes to doing that now. And I'm not going to pay to have all these streaming services just to watch football. So, I don't get to watch NFL football, which I guess is my fault. But here are three things that you probably didn't know about the NFL. Three things that you probably didn't know. An average game, an NFL football game, contains about 11 minutes of actual action from the snap to the whistle. Isn't that true? I mean, they snap the ball. The guy, you know, takes the ball. He runs with it a few yards. Boom, gets tackled. Whistle blows. 11 minutes. A football game is how long? 2 hours or so? You get 11 minutes of actual action. Instant replays account for about 17 minutes of a typical NFL broadcast. And if an NFL team forfeits a game, if they cannot make it to the stadium to play that game, the official score is recorded as 2-0, 2-0, in favor of the other team. Now, there has never been an officially recognized forfeit in NFL history. But that's not to say it won't happen. So there we go. Some things that you probably didn't know about the NFL. And if you get to watch it, God bless you. I have to watch the replays. 6:56, news on the way. We'll check that out top of the hour. Stay with us.

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1: In the newsroom, I'm Bo Beecraft. Authorities have identified the man killed in last week's crash on the Louis B. Nunn Cumberland Parkway as 74-year-old John Kessett of Russell Springs. Investigators say he and his wife were traveling east near the Nancy exit when their SUV made contact with another vehicle, leaving the road and rolling several times. Kessett was taken to Lake Cumberland Regional Hospital, where he was pronounced dead. His wife was flown to UK Medical Center and remained in critical condition at last report. A Manchester man has been charged with murder after a body was discovered at the scene of a barn fire in Clay County. KSP says firefighters responding Friday night found a man in the debris with an apparent gunshot wound to the head. The victim was identified as 40-year-old Nathaniel Carter of McKee. Investigators located and questioned 28-year-old Dalton Bowling of Manchester before taking him into custody. Bowling has been charged with murder, with state police saying the investigation remains active. With news, I'm Bo Beecraft.
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3: Chance of thunderstorms today, otherwise sunshine mixed with clouds at times. Daytime highs approaching 90. Chance of thunderstorms with fog and spots tonight. Lows dip down to about 65. Overcast skies. Chance of thunderstorms tomorrow 80. Overcast. In the SAM 103.9 Weather Center, I'm meteorologist Laura Lockwood. Right now, 69.

0: Sam 1039, 717, Monday morning. Yes, it has reared its ugly head. Got 69 degrees out there right now. Clear skies, but we could see some rain thunderstorms today. Let's play a game. Let's pretend that you get home, nobody's there. Or you're out somewhere, you're all by yourself in your car. And you have the opportunity to eat whatever you want. You don't have to ask anybody what they want. You don't have to compromise and go somewhere you don't want to. Or if you're home, you can make yourself something, you know, that you normally don't eat in front of other people. Now, they ask people to proudly share the garbage food you're tired of getting flack for liking. 1,500 people responded to this Reddit post. This is the garbage food that, yeah, people tease us about, but we love it. Taco Bell. I love Taco Bell. I love it. I do. I don't eat it as much as I used to. As a matter of fact, it's been a long time since I've had Taco Bell. And it's not because I don't love it. It's because I try to watch what I eat. Yeah. Here's another one. I love movie theater popcorn with an ungodly amount of that fake butter. Yeah, it's great stuff. Another one. I like instant potatoes, especially the roasted garlic. Here's the one that I love. Totino's Pizza. How much do they cost? A dollar? A dollar 50? Maybe not that much. I don't know. Don't you love that crispy crust? I love that. Will I eat it in front of other people? No. Here's a guy that said, I've been known to eat a can of Vienna sausages on occasion. You can have those. Kraft mac and cheese. Slim Jims. Here's one that's really good. Costco's hot dogs. Those things are great. You get those things, you're like a rabid wolf out there in the parking lot. Chef Boyardee ravioli. Spam. You slice it real thin and it gets real crispy. Stovetop stuffing. My wife hates that stuff. I love it. I do. Here's one for all the people in Southeast Kentucky. Bologna sandwiches. Yeah. White bread, mayo, mustard, bologna. No more, no less. Velveeta or American cheese. Pork rinds. Cold refried beans and tuna out of the can. And here's a guy who says he gets a McRib once a year. My question is, what do they make a McRib out of? What is that meat? No idea. All right, the morning show being brought to you by Don Franklin. We're back and we'll check out the forecast.
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12: Chance of thunderstorms today. Otherwise, sunshine mixed with clouds at times. Daytime highs approaching 90. Chance of thunderstorms with fog and spots tonight. Lows dip down to about 65. Overcast skies. Chance of thunderstorms tomorrow 80. Overcast. In the Sam 1039 Weather Center, I'm meteorologist Laura Lockwood. Right now, 69.
0: All right, peeking my head outside this morning. We got clear skies, but that could be changing soon. We could see some rain thunderstorms. The National Toy Hall of Fame has come out with the 12 finalists for its 2026 class. And if you, my friend, want to vote, well, that voting will soon start. And you can place your vote, and we will find out who this year's winners are. Now, here are the 12 finalists. Are you ready? Bingo. See, I thought Bingo would already be in the Toy Hall of Fame, but apparently not. Then we got Bop It, the Care Bears, Mahjong, which I think is a Chinese game. I never played that one. Monster High Dolls, the board game Mousetrap, Pokemon Trading Cards. By golly, my son loved those things. Now my grandson does. Polly Pocket, the Slide. Now, we're talking about the actual playground slide, which is considered a toy. The board game Sorry, Tickle Me Elmo, still trying to get in there, and Yahtzee. Now, the winners will be voted on by top toy industry experts. Plus, you, my friend, can vote at museumofplaying.org, O-R-G, and that's going to be throughout the next week. Now, they only pick three every single year, will get inducted. And they will be announced in November. Now, Tickle Me Elmo was nominated last year but didn't make the cut. The three that made it in last year were Battleship, Slime, and Trivial Pursuit. Kind of hard to believe Trivial Pursuit got into the Hall of Fame before Bingo did. So there we go. Cast your vote for your favorite toy. Get them in there and put them in the Hall of Fame. Bingo needs to be in there, people. 726 News from the Wild Side is on the way. Sam 103.9.

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1: You know, you can be addicted to anything. You can be addicted to alcohol. You can be addicted to caffeine. I know some people who are addicted to sex. Yeah. You can even be addicted to Grippo's potato chips. That's good stuff, man. That Grippo stuff is good. I ran into some Grippo popcorn the other day. I had my hand around that bag. I put it back, but I wanted it. I mean, you can be addicted to anything. Fast food, shopping. Got a 37-year-old man up in New York State named Barry Bowser. Barry is addicted to drugs. And he was arrested for drug possession this past Tuesday as he was on his way to attend his court-ordered drug program. I mean, they put Barry into a drug program. And on his way, what's he doing? Yeah, he's doing drugs. He was on probation for a previous drug offense when he was stopped at the courthouse. And let me tell you, people, if you're going to the courthouse to do a trial thing, you can't be high on drugs and you can't take your drugs with you because they're going to search you every single time. Every single time you will be searched. They found that Barry was in possession of 35 grams of heroin and fentanyl. He also had some crack cocaine in there, digital scales, and packaging material. Now remember, he's on his way to attend his court-ordered drug program to get him off this stuff. Now, he sidestepped a 12-year sentence the last time, but this time, probation is gone. Plus, there's also new drug charges that he's facing. I think they're going to put Barry away for a while. So there we go. Maybe that is a life lesson for some of you people out there. Do not take your drugs to the courthouse. They actually search you there. They have police there, too. Yeah. 7:34, we've got that forecast coming up. We got more news coming up top of the hour. Sam 103.9, good morning.
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15: Chance of thunderstorms today. Otherwise, sunshine mixed with clouds at times. Daytime highs approaching 90. Chance of thunderstorms with fog and spots tonight. Lows dip down to about 65. Overcast skies. Chance of thunderstorms tomorrow 80. Overcast. In the SAM 1039 Weather Center, I'm meteorologist Laura Lockwood. Right now, 69.
1: All right, coming up top of the hour, going to be wrapping up news for this Monday. Well, we've said it several times this morning. Today is the last day of summer. The summer of 2026 is basically over. We're moving into fall time. Let me ask you a question. Did you get to take a vacation this year? I mean, think back to, March, April, back in the springtime. Everybody was all excited. Oh, summer's coming. I'm going to go on a vacation. Vacay. I'm going on a vacay. I'm going to go here, and I'm going to do this, and I'm going to do that. Blah, blah, blah, blah, blah, blah, blah. Here we are, the last day of summer. How many of you people actually went on a vacation? Now, it could have been, just a weekend. Or maybe it was just a holiday. I don't know. Did you go anywhere this summer? 51% of Americans say they managed to get away this summer. It could have been a weekend, could have been a holiday, at least, Now, 12 people opted for a local trip or a staycation. We will count that. It's gotten so bad here in America that we don't take vacations, that we will take those small little trips as a vacation. Now, 30% of people say they started summer with firm plans to take a vacation. 28% say they took roughly the trip they had originally planned, while 11% did travel, but they took a different trip. Found out they couldn't go here, so they went there. Maybe they didn't have the money to do what they really wanted to. Another 12% opted for a local trip or a staycation. Now, 47% of you people out there did not take a vacation this summer. Why? Because you couldn't afford one. You had family, household needs, transportation issues, work, school, schedules, whatever. And let's be honest, not everybody likes to take a vacation and not everybody likes the beach. So, vacation time. Maybe you're saving that vacation for Christmas. It's not over with yet. All right, coming up, like I said, we got local news, top of the hour, Sam 1039. We will.

0: Sam 1039, about 10 minutes away from the top of the hour. We're going to be wrapping up news in a minute. I want you to think back to when you were a child. Let's say you were a child growing up in the 70s or the 80s, maybe even the 90s. Think about when your parents let you start, you know, to do certain things. Because today, we don't let our kids do any of the things we used to do back in the day. Now, they talked to 1,000 parents about five different activities. And if they would let a 10-year-old do them today without supervision, and if their parents let them do each of them at the same age. Now, would you let your 10-year-old stay home alone for an hour or two? 53% said they did it by the time they were 10, but only 36% would do it today. Walk or bike to school alone. I did it many, many times. 68% did it, you know, when they were little. But today, only 43% would let their kids do it. Play in a public park on their own. 51% did it as kids. I did. But today, only 26% would let their kids, you know, go to a public park and let them play. Play in the yard without an adult. 91% did it. I did it all the time. My parents had no idea where I was half the time. I was out in the woods walking and doing stuff, and 78% said they will let their kids do it today. Got to be out there watching them. Trick-or-treating. I went trick-or-treating without my mom and dad. 44% did it when they were kids, but only 24% would let their kids do it today. Now, the survey also found that just 60% of kids enjoy playing outside. Don't you remember the time when the sun would come up and you would get up and you'd go outside first thing? Honest to goodness truth, my mom would lock the door. She would lock the front door and would not let us in. We ate our lunch out there. We ate supper. My mom had things to do. And we were outside all day till it got dark. But today, just 60% of kids want to be out there. One in 10, only one in 10, said that's their favorite activity. And overall, the one activity that they enjoy the most today is, I think you know what it is, playing video games. So there we go. Would you let your 10-year-old do things like that? 7:52, we'll come back, check out the forecast. The Morning Show, brought to you by Don Franklin.
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2: Of clouds and sun today with a chance for storms. Highs level off around 90. Chance of thunderstorms with fog and spots tonight. Lows level off around 65. Cloudy skies. Cloudy skies expected with fog early tomorrow. Chance for storms 80. In the SAM 103.9 Weather Center, I'm meteorologist Laura Lockwood. Right now, 69.
3: And once again, we do want to remind you all that we could see some severe storms today. There is a chance of that popping up, so be a weather aware as we get into the afternoon time. Well, if by chance you didn't know it, today is the last day of summer. Fall kicks off tomorrow. And they ask a bunch of people, what excites you about the fact that fall time is a-coming? 19% say I can wear sweaters and baggier clothes. It's kind of nice. That first time you go out at night and there's that chill in the air. And you get to wear your coat for the first time. Never know, you may find money in the pockets. Left that stuff back there in the wintertime. 20% said Thanksgiving, and Thanksgiving will be here before you know it. Another 20% said lots of TV shows coming back, which is true. 22% said drinking warm drinks, got your pumpkin stuff going there. 23% say going apple picking, which you can do right now. My granddaughter went last week. Here's one that I want. Lower electric bills. 29% said that. The weather gets a little cooler. You can turn off the air conditioner. You don't really need the heater. Get those good, cheap electric bills. 35% say the leaves changing colors. I know I was noticing yesterday in my yard. I've got a tree that just seems like 2 days ago was green. Now it's changing colors. 37% said pumpkin spice foods and drinks. 37% say football coming back. And we want to salute the Wildcats who beat Texas A&M on Saturday. That was a good one. And 44% say the change in weather. Please, please do away with this heat and humidity. But you know I've been looking at the extended forecast for wintertime, and they're calling for one of the worst winters in a long time. Rain, snow, sleet, ice, cold temps, all that coming our way. We shall see. Stay with us. We got news on the way, top of the hour, SAM 103.9.

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2: In the newsroom, I'm Bo Beecraft. A Kentucky nonprofit has reached a major milestone by celebrating its 500th birthday for a child in foster care. Dreams Delivered Daily was founded by Cameron Ferris in 2025 to provide personalized birthday celebrations for foster children who may otherwise go without one. Ferris initially hoped to celebrate 52 children during the organization's first year, but that number quickly grew into hundreds. Dreams Delivered Daily has now served children in 73 Kentucky counties, with the organization hoping to reach all 120 counties by the end of this year. A quick stop at a Somerset convenience store turned into a $50,000 lottery win for a Pulaski County woman. Shanae Wallen of Nancy bought a Kentucky Lottery scratch-off ticket at Midland Farms and initially couldn't believe the prize amount. After confirming with the store clerk, Wallen immediately signed the back of her ticket, taking home more than $36,000 after taxes. With news, I'm Bo Beecraft.
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4: Mix of clouds and sun today with a chance for storms. Highs level off around 90. Chance of thunderstorms with fog and spots tonight. Lows level off around 65. Cloudy skies. Cloudy skies expected with fog early tomorrow. Chance for storms, 80. In the SAM 103.9 Weather Center, a meteorologist, Laura Lockwood. Currently 68.

0: 818. Coming up, we got news from the wild side. No, that's not right, is it? We're past that. Oh, we've got our bag of stuff. I'm an hour behind this morning. Good Lord, it's what? 818? All right. Scratch the news from the wild side stuff, and yeah, stuff is coming up. Anyway, the Kentucky-Texas A&M football game this past Saturday, did you do anything superstitious? Have you got some superstitions when it comes to UK football? Do you do certain things? 52% of college football fans admit they are superstitious when it comes to their favorite team. And 46% of us have a ritual that we do every single weekend to boost our team's odds of winning. Whatever you did, like on Friday or early Saturday morning, do it again this weekend. Who are we playing? South Alabama? Well, I don't know. That could be a tough game. I don't know. Now, some of these superstitions are as simple as wearing a lucky T-shirt or hat. Others are a little bit more extreme. One fan says they sleep in their jersey the night before. Another fan claimed they bathe in hot sauce. Which is brutal. I don't know. 35% of college football fans said they would rather attend their team's biggest rivalry games than their friend's wedding. Something you may want to keep in mind as we go through the season. You do not want to book your wedding when Kentucky plays Tennessee. And you do not want to book your wedding when Kentucky plays Louisville. Because guess what? Yeah, people may not show up. And if they do, they're not going to be happy with you. All right, we got stuff, right? Stuff coming up in about 25 minutes. We'll wrap up the morning show for a Monday. The morning show being brought to you by Don Franklin.
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10: 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My husband, Ned Pillersdorf, had never handled a Social Security case, but he sprang into action. 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
12: Mix of clouds and sun today with a chance for storms. Highs level off around 90. Chance of thunderstorms with fog and spots tonight. Lows level off around 65. Cloudy skies. Cloudy skies expected with fog early tomorrow. Chance for storms 80. In the SAM 103.9 Weather Center, I'm meteorologist Laura Lockwood. Right now, it's 70 degrees.
0: It's 8:24. We got clear skies out there right now, some sunshine, but we could see some rain thunderstorms later on today, so be weather aware. You know, when I go to the store, I'm finding myself more and more steering away from the name brands, and I'm moving more toward the off brands, the store brands. Trying to save a few bucks here and there. There are plenty of times when it makes sense to save money on something instead of buying the expensive option, but let's be honest. More than half of people say they sometimes go for a cheap or generic option when they're buying something to save money. But there's certain things that we're not willing to compromise on. We will spend a little more money to get the better option. Now, they did a survey and found the most common products people aren't willing to compromise on. We will not compromise on these items. And number one is, and I think you know what it is, quality toilet paper. I know Charmin's expensive. What is it? $6-7? I don't know how much it is. But we're going to buy it because we know what the other kind of toilet paper will do. And you don't want to punch holes in the toilet paper. That can be dangerous. Then we got a mattress. Coffee brands. That's my wife. Yeah. She will spend whatever it takes to get that coffee, man. Got to have her fixed. Wi-Fi quality and speed, chocolate, shampoo, ketchup. I'm gonna buy the Heinz. Yeah. Cell phones, brands of potato chips. Now I'm kind of iffy on that one. I will buy the store brand, but now I find myself more and more going back to buying Lay's. Haircuts, paint colors, and restaurants. So what about you? When you go to the store, whatever, do you gravitate toward the store brands? Except when you get to the toilet paper aisle. We don't want generic on that now. No, no, no. It's 8:26. Our bag of stuff ready to go. We'll wrap up the show in about 20 minutes. Stay with us.

0: 7:36 on a Monday morning. Well, two of my granddaughters are going to have birthdays in October. Now, one of them is going to be 17, so that birthday is going to be pretty easy because when they're 17, what do they want? Yeah, money. You hand them a $100 bill and they're happy. Off they go. But my other granddaughter, she's going to be 6, and that means we have to have
1: a birthday party.
0: A new survey reveals that 74% of parents find planning their kids' birthday party to be more stressful than going to work. Is that true? I remember a few of those parties trying to get everything straightened out. Cakes and balloons and who's going to be there. And yeah, 40% of parents enjoy the sense of achievement from planning a party. 47% of parents dread the post-party cleanup, which can be pretty severe. That's why you always have the parties at the park. That when they drop things or whatever, yeah, let nature take care of it. 36% of parents are daunted by accommodating food preferences and allergies. It's not like the old days when everybody could eat the same thing. Now you got kids who have peanut allergies and chocolate allergies and whatever. And 21% of parents hate shopping for party bags. So there we go. Are you planning your kid's birthday party? Is it coming up? Is it going to be stressful? Probably. Be glad when it's over. All right, it's 8:38, The Morning Show, being brought to you by Don Franklin.
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12: Mix of clouds and sun today with a chance for storms. Highs level off around 90. Chance of thunderstorms with fog and spots tonight. Lows level off around 65. Cloudy skies. Cloudy skies expected with fog early tomorrow. Chance for storms 80. In the SAM 103.9 Weather Center, I'm meteorologist Laura Lockwood. Right now, 72.
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0: All right, let's wrap up the morning show for this Monday. Here's your bag of stuff. A burglar was detained for breaking into and staying in unoccupied luxury homes in China. Now, these homes, nobody was living there. Luxury homes, the dude would break in, live there. Now, I want you all to listen to this if you are a criminal. You have to be smart. You can't be stupid like this guy. He was busted after he posted pictures of himself hanging out inside the homes. Yes, people actually see what you post on social media. They actually see it. Isn't that the whole concept of social media? People see it. And when you break the law and you post pictures of yourself breaking the law, people see it. And you stand a pretty good chance of being arrested. Duh. This is kind of disturbing. In a crisis, a flood, tornado, I don't know, whatever. 35% of Gen Z, the young folks, 35%, that's more than one out of three, say the first thing they would grab is not food, not water, not clothes. They wouldn't even grab grandma. Grandpa, family, mom, dad, nobody. The first thing they would grab is their laptop. Forget you. I'm grabbing the laptop. 85% of wives strongly dislike at least one of their husband's friends, but less than 10% of husbands dislike any of their wife's friends. The average person will pop a zit. Are you ready for this? Pretty disgusting. The average person will pop a zit 3,600 times in their lifetime. That's a sport. That's a hobby. About 20% of Americans say they're not morning people, but 37% say they wake up feeling refreshed. Yes, morning people. And 20% of people say they become seriously ill just from smelling bleach. So you may want to keep that in mind if you got people coming over for the holidays. And there we go. Some stuff you can use for this Monday. It's 8:52. Forecast on the way. The Morning Show being brought to you by Don Franklin.
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5: Summer's winding down and life is ramping back up. 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

Sia and Chandelier on Sam 103.9, your number one hit music station. It's Middays with Dave. I'm Dave Begley, taking over for Terry Harris on this Monday. Hope you guys had a great weekend. Hopefully your new work week is off on the right foot. It's a big week, too. It's World Chicken Festival Week. Starts Thursday. We'll talk more about that at the bottom of the hour during our community calendar. Well, it's also International Day of Peace. We'll talk about that in just a bit. Just ahead, we have Teddy Swims and Justin Bieber. Right now, Conan Gray has a nice vodka cranberry mixed up for you.

0: Justin Bieber with Speed Demon on Sam 1039. I'm Dave Begley. Good Monday morning to you, and happy International Day of Peace. Since the 1982 ringing of the peace bell at the United Nations headquarters in New York, the International Day of Peace has been a day to both build and celebrate peace. 20 years later, in 2011, the date was fixed on September 21st as a period of nonviolence and ceasefire. Coming up, we'll have you back to the music with Olivia Rodrigo right after the forecast. And at the bottom of the hour, we'll check the community calendar. Oh, oh, oh,
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9: Sam 1039,
10: weather. A mix of clouds and sun today with a chance for storms. Highs level off around 90. Chance of thunderstorms with fog and spots tonight. Lows level off around 65. Cloudy skies. Cloudy skies expected with fog early tomorrow. Chance for storms, 80. In the Sam 1039 Weather Center, I'm meteorologist Laura Lockwood. Right now, 72.
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1: 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The weekend on Sam 103.9. I'm Dave Begley with the Community Calendar. Here's what's coming this week in London. We have the Laurel County Public Library with SpongeBob and Patrick Art Blast this afternoon at 4. And at 5, Nintendo Switch Team Gaming. Tomorrow morning at 11, Beyond the Battlefield, Stories from a Civil War Collection. 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And, of course, the World Chicken Festival gets underway this week in London. They'll start rerouting traffic Wednesday. And, of course, Thursday through Sunday, it's going to be lots of food, entertainment, and fun for the whole family. On the World Chicken Festival Stage of Stars, Bourbon Revival will be in concert Thursday night. Friday night, the Kentucky Headhunters. And Saturday night, Firehouse. On the Sanders Stage, Thursday evening at 5, Peggy Inc. starts everything off per tradition. We also have the Sam 103.9 Karaoke Contest. And then throughout the festival, lots of other contests like the Colonel Sanders Lookalike Contest, the Sam 103.9 OTG Hot Wing Eating Contest, and some great bands will be performing as well. 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Chicken Festival getting underway this week. Coming up, we'll get you back to the music with Somber and Olivia Dean.
2: I'm former Kentucky Supreme Court Justice Janet Stumbo. In 2015, nearly 1,000 of our neighbors, the former clients of Eric Kahn, received shocking news that their benefits had been suspended. Within days, the suicides started. My husband, Ned Pillersdorf, had never handled a Social Security case, but he sprang into action. He sued Kahn and the Social Security Administration and organized what became the largest volunteer legal effort in our nation's history. That work earned Ned recognition as Lawyer of the Year by the American Bar Association. Today, 88-year-old Hal Rogers is backing an extreme agenda that threatens Social Security, Medicare, Medicaid, food stamps. When our neighbors were desperate, Ned fought for them and won. Send Ned to Congress, and he'll fight just as hard for you.
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0: Yeah.
1: Duncan Sheik on a high on Sam 103.9. I'm Dave Begley, and sad news about Duncan Sheik. He has passed away at the age of 56. Now, Sheik first found fame as a singer-songwriter with his hit song Barely Breathing. In 2006, he wrote, along with Steven Sater, the score for the smash Broadway hit Spring Awakening. And, of course, On a High, that tune, a big hit for him. He passed away Thursday in Manhattan due to heart failure, leading to cardiac arrest. Duncan Sheik, dead at 56. Coming up, we'll get you back to the music with Tame Impala on Sam.
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1: Tit for Tat. 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It's Middays with Dave. I'm Dave Begley on this Monday and Earth, Wind, and Fire Day. Do you remember? We'll talk more about that in a bit. Just ahead, Ariana Grande and Chris Brown. Right now, it's Alex Warren with Ordinary on Sam.

0: Chris Brown, It Depends, featuring Bryson Tiller on Sam 1039. I'm Dave Begley on this Monday. Yeah, the weekend's over. Got to get back to work to support those habits of ours. Food, shelter, gas. But maybe a chance to get back to the office or job site to get some rest after a busy weekend. But it's Earth, Wind, and Fire Day. Today, morning radio shows, video marathons across social media take over for Earth, Wind, and Fire Day, celebrating the band that released the song September back in 1978. Do you remember the 21st night of September? When I hear the song, I think of the ride Guardians of the Galaxy at Disney. Yeah, loved that ride. And the song just made it even better. Anyway, coming up, we'll have a look at the forecast. We'll get you back to the music with Shawn Mendes, The Birthday Club, at the bottom of the hour.
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15: 606-770-3014. A mix of clouds and sun today with a chance for storms. Highs level off around 90. Chance of thunderstorms with fog and spots tonight. Lows level off around 65. Cloudy skies. Cloudy skies expected with fog early tomorrow. Chance for storms, 80. In the SAM 1039 Weather Center, I'm meteorologist Laura Lockwood. Currently, it's 77 degrees.
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0: That's the birthday boy, Jason Derulo, Want to Want Me on Sam 103.9. Yeah, Jason Derulo is 37 today, which brings us to the birthday club. We'll get back to more celebrity birthdays in a bit. But my cousin James Loughran, happy birthday, a fellow transplanted Big Creeker. He lives in Florida now, listening on our free mobile app. But happy birthday, James Vernon, from me and Mary. Happy birthday to Elaine Stinson. That's from your husband, kids, and grandkids. Ray Timmons, happy birthday from all your co-workers. We appreciate you guys listening at work. And Brandon Hinger, happy birthday, 17, from Mom, Dad, and your little sister. And all of us here at Sam 103.9 wish James, Elaine, Ray, and Brandon a happy birthday too, and many more. They're celebrating with some famous folks. Along with Jason Derulo, you have producer Jerry Bruckheimer, turning 83, singer-guitarist Don Felder of the Eagles, 79, author Stephen King, 79 today, actor-comedian Bill Murray, 76, Basketball Hall of Famer Sidney Moncrief is 69, actor-comedian Dave Collier is 67, actor Luke Wilson turns 55, and singer Liam Gallagher of Oasis, 54. Coming up, we'll get you back to the music with Justin Bieber. 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

0: Steal My Girl, that's One Direction, on Sam 103.9. I'm Dave Begley. Well, with National Coffee Day just around the corner, Tuesday, September 29th, Wallet Hub released 2026 Best Coffee Cities in America. I'm still drinking my coffee right now. Love my coffee. But they compare the 100 largest cities across 12 key indicators of a strong coffee culture, ranging from coffee shops, coffee houses and cafes per capita, to the average price per pack of coffee, to the share of residents with coffee makers at home. I mean, who doesn't have a coffee maker in their home, right? But here's the top 10 cities for coffee lovers. Number one, Orlando, Florida. Hey, you thought it would be Seattle, Washington, right? No. Orlando, number one. Portland, Oregon is second. Miami, Florida, third. Long Beach, California, fourth. And Seattle comes in fifth. Running out the top 10, Tampa, Florida, San Francisco, California, Oakland, California, Pittsburgh, Pennsylvania, and Austin, Texas. So, here's to you coffee lovers out there. Coming up, get you back to the music with Harry Styles and Ella Langley on board.
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Benson Boone, Mr. Electric Blue on Sam 103.9. Your number one choice for hit music. It's Middays with Dave. I'm Dave Begley on this Monday, and it's National Chai Day. We'll talk about that in a bit. Just ahead, we have Lauv and Teddy Swims. Right now, Sabrina Carpenter with House Tour on Sam. Take your shot.

0: Teddy Swims, Mr. Know-It-All on Sam 1039. I'm Dave Begley on this Monday and National Chai Day, celebrating those ancient spices perfectly steeped into a cup of delicious tea. Now, while the Indian beverage dates back nearly 5,000 years, the chai served in homes and coffee shops today comes in many forms. For a traditional chai, steep it with black tea leaves, add whole milk for the richest flavor. Some even prefer almond or coconut milk. The most common spice in chai is cardamom. Though blends will vary from place to place, other spices include cinnamon, nutmeg, pepper, and fennel. Finally, sweeten the tea with pure sugar. Or Splenda. Or honey. Anyway, coming up, we'll have a look at the forecast. We'll get you back to the music with Cat's Eye. At the bottom of the hour, we'll check traffic.
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12: Mix of clouds and sun today with a chance for storms. Highs level off around 90. Chance of thunderstorms with fog and spots tonight. Lows level off around 65. Cloudy skies. Cloudy skies expected with fog early tomorrow. Chance for storms, 80. In the SAM 103.9 Weather Center, I'm meteorologist Laura Lockwood. Currently, it's 81 degrees.
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0: Post Malone, Better Now on Sam 103.9. Dave Begley here with a look at traffic, and no traffic problems have been texted in so far, so looks like smooth sailing for your lunch run, as far as we know. But now on I-75 in Whitley County, a scheduled lane closure still taking place as crews do a bridge inspection. That's over the Cumberland River near Goldbug at mile point 14 and 15. That's going to be going on till about 12 or 12:30 or so. So watch out for that for the time being. Also, of course, the World Chicken Festival starts this week, and Wednesday in downtown London, Broad Street from 3rd to 8th Street will close about 5 p.m. to complete carnival rides and midway setup. Connector streets from Main to Broad will also be closed at that time. Also, Thursday, Main Street from 3rd to 10th Street will close approximately 9 a.m. to complete exhibitor setups. And businesses with private parking lots are encouraged to rope them off if you don't want them to be used. And whenever possible, motorists are advised to use the 192 bypass or I-75 when traveling across town. Best alternative around the downtown area is Mill Street. And during the festival, South Laurel Junior ROTC cadets and storm security personnel will be assisting the London City Police, Laurel County Sheriff's Department, and Kentucky State Police in directing and rerouting traffic. So keep that in mind. And if you do happen upon a traffic situation, be sure and shoot us a text so we can get the word out. Or if you have a birthday or song request, 864-2148, 864-2148. But don't text and drive, and buckle up.
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1: Edge of the Earth. That's The Beaches on Sam 103.9. I'm Dave Begley on this Monday, rolling up on the noon hour already. It's about lunchtime. Well, some sad news about Carrot Top. His real name, Scott Thompson. He was hospitalized Friday in Las Vegas after a suicide attempt. Yeah. But his representative, Jamie Slitcher, shared a positive update on his condition. She said Scott remains hospitalized and under close medical care. He is now awake, breathing on his own, and continuing to improve, surrounded by his family and those closest to him. Thompson has performed on the Las Vegas Strip for decades, with his prop comedy residency at the Luxor running since 2005. But whatever prompted him to attempt suicide, we hope that gets ironed out, and we wish the very best for Carrot Top. Coming up, we'll get you back to the music with Billie Eilish on Sam.
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Starboy, that's The Weeknd featuring Daft Punk on Sam 1039. Your number one choice for hit music. It's Middays with Dave. I'm Dave Begley on this Monday. Hope you guys had a great weekend. This work week is underway, and it's World Chicken Festival Week. Yeah. All starts Thursday, downtown London. Find out more at chickenfestival.com. Well, it's also National Pecan Cookie Day. We'll talk about pecan cookies here in a bit. Just ahead, Stella Lefty and Beyonce. Right now, it's Justin Bieber with Daisies.

0: Jelinek, shoot.
1: Beyonce, Texas Hold'em on Sam 103.9. Good Monday afternoon. I'm Dave Begley. Thanks for taking us along on your lunch hour, and maybe incorporate some pecans in your lunch, at least for dessert. Maybe a piece of pecan pie, some candied pecans, or just plain. Maybe a pecan cookie or two, because it's National Pecan Cookie Day. And if you say pecan, I don't know about you. But anyway, pecans are a member of the hickory family. They're native to central and southern United States, so we have them around these parts. One of the best ways to enjoy pecans is baking them up in a cookie. Eat them straight from the oven with a cold glass of milk and near perfection. Coming up, we'll have a look at the forecast. We'll get you back to the music with Taylor Swift on Sam.
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13: Chance of thunderstorms this afternoon. Otherwise, sunshine mixed with clouds at times. Daytime highs approaching 90. Cloudy skies expected with fog in spots tonight. Chance for storms. Lows dip down to about 65. Overcast tomorrow. Chance for storms. Highs level off around 80. In the Sam 103.9 Weather Center, I'm meteorologist Ray Miller. Currently, it's 84 degrees.
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0: Zara Larson with Lush Life on Sam 103.9. Dave Begley here. Well, a new survey asked people what activities make them happiest and saddest. Well, the seven things that make us happiest are, number one, intimacy with our significant other. Mm-hmm. Going to see a movie or a play. Going to a library or museum. Playing sports. Gardening. Singing, and talking with friends. The seven things that make us saddest: being sick in bed, working or studying, taking care of someone older, standing in line, doing bookkeeping or other financial work, meetings, and commuting. Now, the little twist to this survey: people with kids liked being at work more than people who are married but don't have kids. Coming up, we'll get you back to the music with Charlie XCX on Sam.
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0: Huntrix with Golden on Sam 103.9. I'm Dave Begley. Well, Zach Cregger's Resident Evil gave the North American box office a shot in the arm at its first weekend in theaters. The Sony Pictures release earned $60 million in ticket sales in the U.S. and Canada, according to studio estimates yesterday. Resident Evil, the number one movie at the theaters. Number two was Practical Magic 2, at a distant second, $12.2 million. Spider-Man, Brand New Day, was third. The Odyssey, fourth. And Coyote vs. Acme, fifth. Here's what's on the small screen tonight, if you call that big 60-inch TV hanging on your wall small. FBI comes on CBS at 8. That'll be followed by CIA at 9. And another FBI at 10. On ABC, it's Monday Night Football. The kickoff is at 8:15, but pregame show starts at 8 as the Giants are at the Rams. On Fox, it's Name That Tune, the premiere, 8 o'clock, and that'll be followed by Celebrity Weakest Link at 9. And on NBC, The Voice premiere is on at 8. That'll be followed by Line of Fire at 10, the premiere of that one. That's if you're going to be stuck in front of the tube tonight. Here on Sam, we have Olivia Rodrigo coming up.
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London's hit music station. It's Middays with Dave. I'm Dave Begley on this Monday. Thanks for listening. Coming up, we have Ella Langley and French Montana, and we'll talk about World Gratitude Day. Today is World Gratitude Day. Right now, we're grateful for Ray and Where is My Husband?

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1: 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I'm Dave Begley. Good Monday afternoon and happy World Gratitude Day. Taking time to appreciate the little things can bring about big joy. Focus on what you have instead of what you lack. The hope is that by taking time one day a year to reflect on the many amazing things we have in our lives, it would positively impact our well-being and make us happier, more contented people. Coming up, we'll have a look at the forecast, and we'll get you back to the music with Ariana Grande on Sam.
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4: Sam 1039.
5: Chance of thunderstorms this afternoon. Otherwise, sunshine mixed with clouds at times. Daytime highs approaching 90. Cloudy skies expected with fog in spots tonight. Thunderstorms likely. Lows dip down to about 65. Cloudy skies expected with fog early tomorrow. Chance for storms. High temperatures reach up to 78. In the Sam 1039 Weather Center, I'm meteorologist Ray Miller. Right now, 84.
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0: Justin Bieber, Sorry, featuring Skrillex and Blood on Sam 103.9. I'm Dave Begley. Are you happy at work? 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New survey found that just under half of us are happy with our jobs. 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It's gone up every year since 2020. The three things we're still the least satisfied with are our company's policies on promotions, bonuses, and performance reviews. Coming up, we'll get you back to the music with Teddy Swims.
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0: Blinding Lights, The Weeknd on Sam 103.9. I'm Dave Begley. Police say a central Pennsylvania man who locked himself out of his house wound up locked up in jail once emergency responders realized he had unpaid court fines. The Altoona Mirror reports that after apparently misplacing his keys, 35-year-old Jeffrey Jones climbed onto the roof trying to get into his house through a window, but he had to call 911 when he got stuck. Altoona police say that's when they discovered Jones was wanted by the Blair County Sheriff's Office for failing to pay about $750 in court costs and fines. He was already having a bad day, and, well, that just made it worse. Court records show that Jones owes money in two active miscellaneous contempt cases. So, yeah. If you call the police for help, make sure you don't have any warrants or outstanding fees. Coming up, we'll get you back to the music with Audrey Hobart.
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The Great Divide. That's Noah Kahan on Sam 103.9. Your number one choice for hit music. It's Middays with Dave. I'm Dave Begley on this Monday and Miniature Golf Day. We'll talk more about miniature golf here in just a bit. Just ahead, Taylor Swift and Doja Cat. Right now, it's Miley with End of the World.

0: gorgeous. Doja Cat with Gorgeous on Sam 103.9. I'm Dave Begley on this Monday. Hope your new work week is off on the right foot. It's also Miniature Golf Day. You don't have to have great golf form to enjoy putting around on a mini golf course. Find a local putting green and have some fun with friends and family. There's one at Levi Jackson Wilderness Road Park at the campground. Check that out. Coming up, we'll have a look at the forecast, and we'll get you back to the music with Alex Warren.
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10: Chance of thunderstorms this afternoon. Otherwise, sunshine mixed with clouds at times. Daytime highs approaching 90. Cloudy skies expected with fog in spots tonight. Thunderstorms likely. Lows dip down to about 65. Cloudy skies expected with fog early tomorrow. Chance for storms. High temperatures reach up to 78. In the Sam 103.9 Weather Center, I'm meteorologist Ray Miller. Currently 88.
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1: 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That's Kane Brown featuring Marshmello on Sam 103.9. Dave Begley here. Now, recently a survey was conducted asking husbands and wives what they would change about their significant others. So, here's the top five things women would change about their husband. Number one, they'd make him less grumpy. Number two, they'd make him listen more when they talk. Number three, they'd get rid of some of his bad habits. Didn't say which ones. Number four, they'd make him more appreciative. And number five, they'd make him help more around the house. Now, here's the top five things men would change about their wives. Number one, they'd make her more affectionate. Number two, they'd make her happier in general. Number three, they'd get her to be more adventurous. Number four, they'd have her clean the house more. Number five, they'd make her more appreciative. How about you? Coming up, get you back to the music with Olivia Dean on Sam.
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0: Selena Gomez, Single Soon on Sam 103.9. I'm Dave Begley. Well, new cars now cost more than $50,000 on average, so it's not surprising that Americans are keeping their cars longer than ever. And my Mini Cooper has about 150,000 miles on it now. The average age of a vehicle on the roads in the U.S. is nearly 13 years old. And the older they get, the tougher they are to maintain. But some cars seem to last much longer than others, and a new report from IC Cars reveals which ones are most likely to hit 250,000 miles. They used data from 400 million vehicles to identify the makes and models with the highest chance of making it to that milestone. Toyotas lead the list with four of the top five vehicles. The brand has a 19.7% chance of reaching 250,000 miles, nearly four times the overall average of 5.4%. Japanese brands dominate the ranking, with Lexus in second at 14.4%, then Honda coming in at a close third at 13.3%. Acura is fourth at 9.5%. Still 1.8 times the overall average. GMC is the highest ranking non-Japanese brand, landing at fifth with 5.8%. Coming up, get you back to the music with David Guetta, featuring Teddy Swims and Tones and I. And at the top of the hour, we have Jeremy taking over the air chair. Jeremy Robinson is in. I'll be back tomorrow morning at 9 right here. You guys enjoy the rest of your Monday.
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12: Sam 1039.
13: Chance of thunderstorms this afternoon. Otherwise, sunshine mixed with clouds at times. Daytime highs approaching 90. Cloudy skies expected with fog in spots tonight. Thunderstorms likely. Lows dip down to about 65. Cloudy skies expected with fog early tomorrow. Chance for storms. High temperatures reach up to 78. In the Sam 1039 Weather Center, I'm meteorologist Ray Miller. Currently 88.
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0: I'm going to give you three celebrities. Well, one, two, three, four, five. Dang, there's five celebrities celebrating a birthday today. And five scrambled ages. You tell me which age belongs to which celebrity. Faith Hill, Bill Murray, Stephen King, Nicole Richie, and Jason Derulo. All celebrating birthdays today. The ages are 45, 37, 79, 76, 59. Okay, oh, this is going to be a hard one. I know Jason Derulo is the baby. I'll say he's 37. And that's right. Faith Hill is 59. Nicole Richie's 45. Stephen King is 79. Bill Murray, 76. I got it right, just because there are some young ones. Did you get it right? Happy birthday to those celebrities and to you if you're celebrating today.
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1: I love that Tom Cruise got football lessons from Taylor Swift. Tom explained when he was up in the skybox watching football with Taylor Swift, she knew everything about the game. Everything. And he told Jimmy Fallon on The Tonight Show, she was absolutely schooling him on football. Apparently, when Taylor and Travis first got together, Taylor peppered questions because she didn't know the game that well. Travis taught her. Now she is one of the most educated in the game. She knows what her man's doing.
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13: Sam 103.9.
14: Storms likely with fog in spots tonight. Otherwise, mainly cloudy skies expected. Lows dip down to about 65. Chance of thunderstorms with fog in spots early tomorrow. High temperatures reach up to 78. Cloudy skies. Slight chance for storms tomorrow night. Lows level off around 62. Mainly cloudy. In the Sam 103.9 Weather Center, I'm meteorologist Ray Miller. Currently 88.
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1: Harry Styles out in public with this girl. They're not hiding quite as much. Harry and Zoe photographed together during a walk in New York City on September 17th, showing some unusual public affection. Harry kissed her on the head while she had her arms around him, and they were all photographed kissing and wonderful. By the way, Harry is in New York City performing before that. This is the last chance you could see him in America before he starts heading out and doing other wonderful shows in other countries.
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1: Today is World Gratitude Day, and so I want us to go through today looking for things that we're thankful for. I will start, and if you think I am capping here, you're very wrong. I am grateful I get to do this job. 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
3: I'm former Kentucky Supreme Court Justice Janet Stumbo. In 2015, nearly 1,000 of our neighbors, the former clients of Eric Kahn, received shocking news that their benefits had been suspended. Within days, the suicides started. My husband, Ned Pillersdorf, had never handled a Social Security case, but he sprang into action. He sued Kahn and the Social Security Administration and organized what became the largest volunteer legal effort in our nation's history. That work earned Ned recognition as Lawyer of the Year by the American Bar Association. Today, 88-year-old Hal Rogers is backing an extreme agenda that threatens Social Security, Medicare, Medicaid, food stamps. When our neighbors were desperate, Ned fought for them and won. 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
19: Sam 1039
6: weather. Thunderstorms likely with fog in spots tonight. Otherwise, mainly cloudy skies expected. Lows dip down to about 65. Chance of thunderstorms with fog in spots early tomorrow. High temperatures reach up to 78. Cloudy skies. Slight chance for storms tomorrow night. Lows level off around 62, mainly cloudy. In the SAM 1039 Weather Center, I'm meteorologist Ray Miller. Right now, it's 84 degrees.
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1: 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Her new project, Day and Night, is a 24-song double album that runs more than 100 minutes. Oh, dang. 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And she became a mom earlier this year. 24 songs, more than 100 minutes. Dad, come. 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
2: One in four airline travelers say this is the most annoying thing about another passenger. Another passenger does this and it just makes you go crazy. What is it? Amanda says, take their shoes off. That is disgusting. I like to be nice. I'm a people pleaser. I don't know if I would ever say anything, but it is so rude and so nasty. Brian said, recline their seat all the way back. I won't do that. It's not worth it for me to make somebody else uncomfortable. Melissa says, talk loud through the entire flight. I don't like when people listen to their phones or iPads at max volume. I think that's very rude. Jason said, stand up on the second the plane reaches the gate. I don't have a problem with that. I want to get up and stretch. Rachel said it's applaud when the plane lands. She does not like that. Why do you applaud when the Rachel, I think everyone's just happy you landed safely. But congratulations, you got it right.
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12: Thunderstorms likely with fog in spots tonight. Otherwise, mainly cloudy skies expected. Lows dip down to about 65. Chance of thunderstorms with fog in spots early tomorrow. High temperatures reach up to 78. Cloudy skies. Slight chance for storms tomorrow night. Lows level off around 62. Mainly cloudy. In the SAM 103.9 Weather Center, I'm meteorologist Ray Miller. Right now, it's 83 degrees.
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1: Today is Miniature Golf Day. What in the world? 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
1: Christine Taylor said that she was carjacked at gunpoint in Los Angeles in the early 90s. It happened at about 3 in the afternoon in broad daylight near Beverly Boulevard. Christine and her roommate had just gotten out of their car when another car slowed down. A man got out with a gun, demanded her keys. Here's the crazy part. Christine had one of those old anti-theft club locked into her steering wheel. So after taking her keys, the robbers actually had to call her back over to remove it. She says the whole thing probably lasted only a minute or two, but it felt like time stopped. Days later, she was cast in a scary movie, Night of the Demons 2. And she says working on it actually became cathartic after what she experienced. How cool is that?
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2: One in four airline travelers say this is the most annoying thing about another passenger. Another passenger does this and it just makes you go crazy. What is it? Amanda says, take their shoes off. That is disgusting. I like to be nice. I'm a people pleaser. I don't know if I would ever say anything, but it is so rude and so nasty. Brian said, recline their seat all the way back. I won't do that. It's not worth it for me to make somebody else uncomfortable. Melissa says, talk loud through the entire flight. I don't like when people listen to their phones or iPads at max volume. I think that's very rude. Jason said, stand up on the second the plane reaches the gate. I don't have a problem with that. I want to get up and stretch. Rachel said it's applaud when the plane lands. She does not like that. Why do you applaud when the Rachel, I think everyone's just happy you landed safely. But congratulations, you got it right.
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17: Thunderstorms.
5: slightly with fog in spots tonight. Otherwise, mainly cloudy skies expected. Lows dip down to about 65. Chance of thunderstorms with fog in spots early tomorrow. High temperatures reach up to 78. Cloudy skies. Slight chance for storms tomorrow night. Lows level off around 62. Mainly cloudy. In the SAM 103.9 Weather Center, I'm meteorologist Ray Miller. Right now, it's 82 degrees.
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1: Listen to this celebrity birthday list today, all of the stars and their ages. Faith Hill, Bill Murray, Stephen King, Nicole Richie, and Jason Derulo. Jason Derulo is 37. Nicole Richie's 45, Stephen King 79, Bill Murray 76, Faith Hill 59. That's a huge list. Happy birthday to those celebrities and to you if you're celebrating today.
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